MGMT right here on The Edge and streaming at WEDG.com. It's Stella. Thanks for hanging out tonight. We still have great music we're going to get to. Let's keep it going right now with The Revivalists.

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0: today I wore my Barbie shirt that I got 3 years ago when Barbie was more of a thing. And that's how you know I haven't done laundry in a long time. I'm running out of t-shirts to wear. If you see me wearing a Barbie t-shirt and a long skirt, it's because homegirl doesn't want to make the trip down the stairs to the basement and go through the process of doing my laundry. It's backed up right now.
1: Hey. You

going to the Bills preseason game this Saturday. I'm excited. It's been a few years since I went to a Bills game. It's expensive. I just read somewhere, somebody had an article that was saying that it's the most expensive NFL stadium right now, the Buffalo Bills. 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

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It's Stella. Thanks for hanging out tonight on your Thursday night. We still have great music we're going to get to. Let's keep it going right now with the Red Hot Chili Peppers.

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Violent Femmes coming to Buffalo this Friday, playing at Outer Harbor live at Terminal B. Can you imagine this song right near the water? I live near Outer Harbor. I'm really hoping that the noise travels to

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I won't lie. 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They looked dead. I was frightened. I cried. 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I'll tell you right now. I'm going to be vulnerable with you. I cried thinking I killed all my plants because I forgot one day. And I didn't. 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I did not kill them. 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And so now that I know that, I will never do that again. I have an alarm set.

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become a little bit of a carpenter lately. I recently built a dresser by myself and I did it correctly. I don't need nobody to help me anymore. You know what? Give me my own show on HGTV. Move over, Chip and Joanna. 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
1: 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It's Stella. Thanks for hanging out on your Thursday night. We still have great music we're going to get to. Let's keep it going right now with Miles.

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Sublime next week, the 22nd, coming to CMAC again, exactly 1 year later. We can't wait. We're so excited. I'm hoping for another free live acoustic performance at the local Taco Bell. Although I do feel like if they were to do something like that again, it would be as spontaneous as it was last time. I guess that's my one flaw, is once something fun and spontaneous happens once, I just want to keep doing it over and over again.

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We like to travel with you. 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

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We want to give you tickets to the show. 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We want you to get a copy of their new album, exclusive VIP merch, so much more. 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You can do all

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1: 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Thanks for sticking with me tonight. You're stuck with me just a little while longer. So we finish off the rest of our night. Keeping it going right now with Soundgarden.

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0: 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We'll get into a little ill-advised news and, of course, some Can't Beat Cassidy, your chance to flex your pop culture knowledge and be handsomely rewarded.
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0: What's bothering you this week? 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
0: Scorching debates.
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1: I could just be the small guy.
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1: Dangling like a chandelier.
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4: 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Cass and Anthony in the morning.
7: Oh, is it Friday?
13: Is that the smell in the air?
4: Friday.
7: Oh, that's what that smell is. Okay. I thought it was a skunk, but it's Friday.
9: I smelled it at the house, to be honest. I was like, oh, wait, where's that at? Can I get some more of that?
7: I smelled the skunk yesterday, and I was like, oh, it's going to be a good day today.
9: Nice.
7: And then it was. You know, we had Craig Robinson on the show. Fun stuff.
9: Got a lot of nice messages about that talk.
7: Oh, good. Well, that's good. I'm happy to hear that. For those who missed it, you can check that out on the podcast. We now have our own original song,
9: Infinite Towel.
7: I went home. I said to my son, I said, your keyboard was touched by the fingers
13: of Atlas?
7: Of Mr. Shark.
9: Oh,
7: and
9: nice.
7: My son was like, what? Mr. Shark from the Bad Guys films?
9: Yeah.
7: Mind-blowing for an 8-year-old boy. Nice. He was like, what? I said, also, he's in that show that's on every day in the house, The Office. And he was like, what? Couldn't believe it. Couldn't believe it. All right.
9: That's cool.
7: Podcast is up. Check that out. It was pretty fun.
9: It was fun.
7: It was good times. All right. How are we doing this morning? Check on in. Text line is open and ready for you. I saw we got quite a few texts before we opened up the text line this morning. It was a great thing to see that. 716-952-9334 is that number.
9: Welcome aboard on this Friday. What you got planned this weekend? What's the dealio?
7: We would like to know about that.
14: Are you going to that Arkell show? Are you going to the game?
7: Are you doing both? Yeah, are you doing both?
9: What's the piggity plan here?
7: Yeah, let us know. And let's get into it. Let's get some Friday vibes going. Let's get some music. And, of course, we will TGIF next, okay?

0: 103.3 The Edge, Cassidy Anthony Morning Show. If you are a fan of the Tiny Desk concerts, Death Cab for Cutie dropped one this week.
1: Yeah, they did.
0: And they did new and old, which I like because I want to hear the new and I want to hear the old. All right. What are we up to this weekend? All right. Oh, no. Brian said his earbuds are about to die at the gym.
1: No, no.
0: Don't do anything without me. All right, Brian. Well, hold on.
1: Well, we're going to pause the entire show, buddy.
0: Go charge the earbuds. Are they okay? Megan says Lancaster Porch Fest this weekend. Oh, nice. I love a good porch fest.
1: Is there a time of the year where a porch fest is not happening? I feel like it's
0: winter.
1: Since May, it's been a consistent porch
0: winter?
1: Fest somewhere.
0: Yeah, no, it's definitely not happening in winter, but yeah, they got like Lancaster, they've got Elmwood, they've got Kenmore. Are there other ones besides those three? South Buffalo Porch Fest. I think there's one of those. All right. Let us know what's going on this weekend. Here's what we know. We know what's going on today. And that's about all we know because life is mysterious.
1: If you're plotting more than just today, buddy, I don't know what to do.
0: Life is a Scorpio, Anthony.
1: It is.
0: It's so mysterious right now.
1: Told you.
0: All right. So here's what's coming up today. The final day of keywords for the Riot Fest contest.
1: Yeah, buddy. We sent you off to Chicago. We're going to take care of the flight, the hotel, all the VIP tickets. That's 3 days worth, by the way.
0: Hell yeah.
1: And $200 into walking around money.
0: And it is the final day to get those Sublime tickets for that show at CMAC.
1: Nice.
0: It is a VIP experience. You're getting an upgrade for a private performance with the Ataris during the day of the show, like during the afternoon.
1: A private performance with Jacob.
0: Of Sublime. I was at the gym yesterday. I looked up at the TV and I said, Jacob. He was on my TV. Like we're best friends.
1: Hey.
0: Jacob. And then you're going to get pictures. It's going to be great. Meet and greet. He's super nice. And it's really going to be cool because then when they take the stage that night at CMAC, you too can go, Jacob, I just met him today. All right. So 7:15, if you want that, is where you're going to get in on the phone line. And then you're going to play Can't Be Cassidy. All right. We'll have some ill-advised news. We'll have some new music Friday.
1: Yeah.
0: And all the fun Friday shenanigans. I already saw some Rage Friday texts come in.
1: Oh.
0: While we were not here. And I love to see it.
1: Nice.
0: So
1: nice.
0: Get your Rage Friday texts in at 716-952-9334. And we will do that around 7:45.
1: Yeah.
0: All right, Anthony, grab your water.
1: Oh.
0: And prepare yourself. It is time to kick the weekend off right.
1: Water's so good.
0: It is.

0: Thank Josh's. It's game tomorrow. Feels right to say it again.
1: It sure does.

0: All right, coming up next in the ill-advised news, we're headed back to Missouri, where Anthony and I used to live.
1: Oh!
0: Oh, boy, what was he doing in that bounce house?
1: Nice.
0: You'll find out next.
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7: 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And every day we step in here and scour the internet. We peruse the periodicals. Just looking for the dumb stories of the day. And well, my friends, you better believe it. We found some dumb ones. It's the ill-advised news. It's your dumb news stories of the day.
8: All right, we're headed to Missouri, where Anthony and I both have resided before. So I don't think either of us will be too surprised about
7: not at all
8: what happened in this story.
7: Not at all.
8: You go directly from the bounce house to the big house. His name is Don Darius. Darian Jones.
7: Nice.
8: He was arrested last Friday after he and another person were found passed out at Tiger Bounce, which is a kid's place. They were both in a bounce house. Inside the bounce house, they're found. They'd been unconscious for around 20 minutes. They weren't injured. They were just super high.
7: Oh.
8: Yeah, they found Xanax in Don Darian's vehicle in the driver's side door. He initially was like, look, the pills ain't mine. They're my friends. But then he's like, okay, actually, they are mine. But I have a prescription. They don't know how they got them to come to. They got them out of the bounce house. They're stumbling around. We assume they're fine since there's no update on their condition. But they were both charged with felony possession of a controlled substance. Not sure what other charges they might be facing because there were kids there at the time. But yeah. What are grown men doing at a kid's bounce house place passed out in the bounce house? I mean, unless they're parents, but there's no mention of that. So just a strange place to be. Like, hey, man, want to get high and go to a kid's play place? Look, I hate being at a kid's play place and I have kids. That's the last place on earth I'd want to go party.
7: I will say, all the psychology stuff I read is finding yourself again is becoming a kid again.
8: Oh, like they're trying to get whimsical.
7: They're trying to relive their better parts of their childhood.
8: Go rent a bounce house. Put it in your own damn yard.
7: Right.
8: You can do as many drugs as you want. There you go. There's your solution.
7: Oh, my
8: God. Anyways, yeah.
7: My story coming just down in Florida.
8: Of course.
7: Of course, because, you know what? I know we're there a lot, but I got to be honest. This one, free this man.
8: Oh, really?
7: Free this man, okay. Because I would do the same thing, I think.
8: Okay.
7: I think. Story coming to us from Hialeah. Or Miami, it's just down there. It's one of the neighborhoods down there. A man was arrested for stealing, quote, more than 140 avocados.
8: Oh, where were you on that night,
7: exactly.
8: Anthony?
7: Exactly. I was here, by the way.
8: Oh, okay, it wasn't you.
7: Uh-huh. Investigators said 17 avocados were found in the bed of his truck.
8: 17? That's it?
7: Four black construction trash bags were filled with avocados that were discovered alongside of it.
8: Oh, that's a lot.
7: Yes.
8: Construction trash bags are huge.
7: I guess they were already searching for this person, and so they came across this white pickup truck. They determined the white pickup truck was owned by Doniel Areces Gonzalez. It's like Daniel with the U.
8: Oh, neat. Okay.
7: Duniel, maybe? Either way. He had just all these trash bags full of avocados, an approximate value of $852 worth of avocados.
8: Dang, you're making some guacamole.
7: Does not get into any motive. It does not get into if he was trying to resell these avocados for an even higher price. But as far as I know, if he's robbing the avocados to give to the people, I'm all in for it.
8: Right, if it's like Robin Hooding for the cause.
7: Right. They keep telling us how much these avocados prevent us from buying houses. So maybe now that we get these avocados for free, we can all afford houses finally.
8: That's the solution.
7: That's the solution. Areces Gonzalez arrested on charges of grand theft and trespassing. Monday afternoon, he was held in the correctional center on a $3,000 bond.
8: Free this man. Free this man.
5: Wow.
9: What the hell is even that?
5: That was some seriously dumb news.

0: right, let's do it. Let's give him a keyword, Anthony.
1: Let's
0: it
1: do
0: is
1: the keyword.
0: The final day of this Riot Fest contest.
1: Yep, that's your chance to be in Chicago. A three-day event, over 100 artists will put you there. 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You can spend it on merch, whatever you want. 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
0: You have until 9 o'clock to get that texted in. And then after 9, we'll have another keyword, Smith, to 95819. All right, coming up next, new music.
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1: Mostly sunny, except for that whole wildfire smoke that's supposed to cover our skies today, according to the weather forecast. Hazy day, highs around 81. As always, if there's going to be wildfire smoke, be cautious with the breathing outside. I don't see any warnings about air just yet, but you never know. You never know. Tonight, partly cloudy. Lows getting down to about 65 over the weekend. Nice with sun and clouds tomorrow. A little overcast. Highs in the 80s. Sunday, though, the rain returns. Monday, less rain. Tuesday, less rain. And then maybe the rain comes back on Wednesday. Currently, 65 right now at 103.3 The Edge.
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0: It's the Cass and Anthony Morning Show, New Music Friday. Got a few things to play for you. Let's get into it. All right. Starting it off with Judah and the Lion, who blew my mind when they performed at the Cass and Anthiversary Party a couple years ago. They are so good live.
1: They're fun.
0: They were so fun. Time. Their new song, Powerless, is out today.

0: I like it. I'm excited to listen to more new music stuff from them. Okay, let's get into it. We got new music from Royal Blood. This song is called 10 Over 10.
1: Nice.

0: Since you don't know when bands are British or not, I just want to let you know they are British.
1: Yeah, no, I knew they were. I knew, yeah, thank you. I got that one.
0: I just wanted to make sure you knew.
1: Then it's a video back in 2014 called Out of the Black that was really, really well done. And I want to say there was an artist involved with it that I enjoy. I can't remember if it was Todd McFarlane or not. I go back and look at that.
0: Oh, interesting.
1: It was a fun little video.
0: Phoebe Bridgers' new album, Lost Weekend, is out today. And everything I've heard so far, very good. And I also heard that she was doing like album listening parties in planetariums. So you're laying inside like the planetarium, looking up at the stars, listening to this. Oh, yes, please. This is called I Can't Wait. Go to-

0: So she worked with Jack Antonoff on every song on the album. I'm looking at that.
1: Dang.
0: But a lot of the lyrics were written by Bo Burnham.
1: Really?
0: Comedian. That's her boyfriend.
1: Huh?
0: And he is super talented musician.
2: He is super talented.
0: So wow, I think this is going to be a really good album. I'm excited to check it out. I'm looking, like Maya Hawk wrote some of the lyrics on one of the songs. She collaborated with John Bryan. Do you remember him?
1: Yes.
0: Like this is, it's like very, very kind of star studded who's who of musicians on this. So I think this is going to be a really good album. I can't wait to check it out. All right. We got new music from Rise Against. It's called Katie Bar the Door.

0: 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There you go. New Music Friday.
1: New Digs Friday.
0: So it's Judah and the Lion, Royal Blood, Phoebe Bridgers, Rise Against, and then that last band is Movements. Let us know what you think on the text line. 716-952-9334.

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9: 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No major slowdowns or incidents at this time to affect your commutes.
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0: It's 103.3 The Edge. It's the Cass and Anthony Morning Show. Imagine heading out to do a little fishing this weekend. It's certainly something some of you might do. And you're with your son and you reel in a fish that you've never seen before.
1: A fish that typically is from the Amazon.
0: Yeah, that's exactly what happened to a father and son in Pennsylvania. Yes, they caught a piranha.
2: When 8-year-old Seamus Coffey started reeling in his catch on Saturday morning during one of his regular fishing trips with his dad at Ridley Park Lake, he knew he'd hooked something big.
3: I'm reeling it in. I think there's a bass.
4: I was like, slow down, dude. You might lose it. This looks like something we haven't caught before.
2: But he and dad Michael never expected this to be on the other end of the line.
4: I was like, oh, it's like a bluegill. I don't know what this is. And he said, it's a piranha.
5: How'd you know it was a piranha?
3: Because I watched YouTube.
0: Let the kids watch YouTube. Because he watched YouTube, he knew it was a piranha. They confirmed it is.
6: Also, sweet baby Seamus. That's such a great name.
0: I know, right? Little Seamus. This happened in Delco. That's out near Philly. That's where they have the funny accents.
1: Oh!
0: In Delco.
6: Water.
0: In water. Yeah, they were fishing in the water and found a piranha. Okay, how did it get there? Well, they asked the experts.
2: Mike Parker with the Pennsylvania Fish and Boat Commission says how the piranha ended up there to begin with is evidence of a larger issue.
7: I think a lot of times people do, you know, they have a dream. I want to own an exotic fish or a snake or an alligator, and it's cute when it's small, but maybe they can't afford that or house it anymore, and they decide maybe this is someone else's problem.
2: Parker says the tropical fish, native to South America, wouldn't have survived in Pennsylvania waters for very long.
0: Not in the Pennsylvania waters for very long. But it would not have survived.
1: It's an invasive species. Wouldn't it just tear through everything and just eat?
0: I know, it's wild that, like, I'm sure it did do damage, but it's wild that it didn't do enough that they're able to look and see what it did, because yeah, it is just super
1: invasive.
0: Like,
1: just the one? It didn't turn asexual and make more babies? That typically reaches 6 to 8 inches in the wild. They can grow up to 15 inches and weigh up to 3 pounds.
0: Can you imagine?
1: Native to the Amazon, Paraguay, and into the rivers of South America.
0: That poor piranha. They put it down, I mean, humanely, but... Yeah, it was just trying to get a Philly cheesesteak, don't you think? It was just trying to go to some football games.
1: At least it makes those movies more realistic, because I never worried about, like, piranha, because they make piranha movies, like Piranha 3D and Piranha, like, kind of like Sharknado.
0: Like, this could never happen.
1: Never happen, because it's always
0: isn't a reality.
1: It's in the Amazon they're going to be down there. But now they're in Pennsylvania? Amish piranhas?
0: Oh, my God. Speaking of the Amish... We had some on our street this week putting in a roof.
1: Oh, really?
0: At someone's house. They really do rock those haircuts, man. Uh-huh. It was something to see.
1: Yeah.
0: I have questions.
1: Jebediah's flowing in the wind.
0: Did they drive up from, like, where's the nearest Amish community?
1: You didn't see the buggy?
0: No. So it's like, how did they get there?
1: Interesting.
0: There was a guy, like, that looked to be the foreman who maybe was not Amish.
1: Uh-huh.
0: But he had a crew of Amish.
1: Maybe there's a tunnel.
0: I just want to know, where did they get them from? They did great work.
1: Where did you get your Amish?
0: Well, just because it's like...
1: Where are they?
0: I don't think any live in Buffalo. So then were they commuting each day to do the work?
1: There are a lot of Amish from Ohio to Pennsylvania.
0: Right.
1: And probably into New York as well. Like,
0: so then
1: south
0: are they like hoteling it over at the Marriott?
1: It's too much
0: to overnight? That's why I have questions. I need to know.
1: Oh, it's not. They didn't get it all done in one day? Because I've seen them raise a house in one day.
0: They didn't get it all done in one day.
1: So are you sure they're Amish then?
0: Oh, very sure. Based on the look. Also, I thought it was interesting, during their break yesterday, they all laid the same way. They laid face down.
1: Uh-huh.
0: Like, face down on the ground, but they were chatting to each other, like, with their heads up. I didn't know if that was, like, just comfortable for them.
1: None of their legs were twirling in the wind?
0: No, but I have so many questions. Oh, do we have any Amish experts?
1: Oh,
0: I know we've transitioned from piranha.
1: If anyone's on a Rumspringer, they can
0: Amish.
1: Break this down for us, because you're listening to the radio.
0: You. Okay, Mario said, down by Randolph. Dustin said, in the Springville arcade area. And Stacy said, oh, my God. The boy said, I know it's a piranha because I watch YouTube. Yes, they all do. All right. Be right back. Can't Be Cassidy's coming up.

0: But we do care about that. 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
1: Oh, buddy.
0: You want to meet Jacob Noel of Sublime?
1: That's such a cool plan.
0: You want a meet and greet and a picture and a private acoustic performance with him and the Ataris? We've got that for you right now.
1: We do. The number is 716-952-9334. 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We're going to pick it up. We'll play Can't Beat Cassidy. When you get to answer questions, right or wrong, does not matter. We'll get you these tickets. It's going to be a great time. We saw this, or I was at the show last year at this time. It's going to be an immaculate show. So come join us. It's going to be a lot of fun. 716-952-9334.
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1: All right, it's 103.3 The Edge. It's the Cass and Anthony Morning Show. This now is our buddy Eddie Call from the Cheeks. We're going to take on Cassidy and Can't Be Cass. His chance to be at Sublime August 22nd with some VIP access. Go with Eddie in your most Friday voice. Tell Cassidy to get on out of the studio.
2: Come on, you got to get out of here. Let's go.
3: Ciao. Muy rápido. Bye.
1: And she is gone. All right, Eddie, me and you now. Pop culture quiz game 5. Rapid fire questions. Don't know the answers. Say you don't know. I'll take your sounds as no. And I'll let's go to the house. Here we go. The new Spider-Man movie becomes the fastest film to hit $700 million domestically. Name the Spider-Man actor whose name does not start with a T.
2: I don't know, man.
1: No worries. Bird flu feather shortage is causing shuttlecocks to rise in price, sometimes 30 to 50%. Shuttlecocks are used in what sport?
2: Badminton.
1: Wait a minute. Samsung TV Plus has renewed Keanu Reeves' motorcycle racing docuseries called Hooligans, The Arch Racing Project for a second season. Keanu will play at Falsview Casino with his band. What is the name of his band?
2: Rockstar.
1: Maybe. Halle Berry turned 60 today. Halle Berry has been in two comic book movies for franchises, one from DC, one from Marvel. What characters did she play?
2: Catwoman and Storm.
1: It's World Lizard Day. Who is the big nuclear lizard from Japan?
2: Godzilla.
1: All right, big Cass back in. All right, Cass, great job here for Eddie on a Friday, 4 to 5. Let's see how you do.
4: All right.
1: Spider-Man becomes the fastest film to hit $700 million domestically. Name the Spider-Man actor whose name does not start with a T.
4: Andrew Garfield.
1: Look at you. Bird flu feather shortage is causing shuttlecocks to rise in price, sometimes 30 to 50%. Mm. Shuttlecocks are used in what sport?
4: Badminton.
1: You're correct on that one. Samsung TV Plus has renewed Keanu Reeves' motorcycle racing docuseries, Hooligans, The Arch Racing Project, for a second season. Keanu will play at Falls View Casino with his band later on this month. What band is that?
4: Dogstar.
1: Dogstar's correct on that one. Halle Berry turned 60 today. She's been involved in two separate comic book franchises for movies, one for DC, one for Marvel. What characters did she play?
4: Catwoman.
1: Yes.
4: And I don't know.
1: Catwoman and Storm.
4: Storm, that's right. One. Okay.
1: It's World Lizard Day. What is the big nuclear lizard from Japan?
4: Godzilla's
1: correct on that one. 4 out of 5 ties. 4 out of 5 ties go to the house. But Eddie, a great job today, buddy. You know what you got to do.
2: This is Eddie from the Cheeks. Once again, cannot beat Cassidy.

0: It's 103.3 The Edge. Just got a text on the text line saying, can I ask who that band is? I flippin' love this song that was in color, and the song's called Headlights. That's who that band is. I like it too. It's like a driving song for me.
1: It is a good driving song.
0: All right. In Color is the name of the band. And it is time. It's time to get your Rage Friday text in. What's bothering you? Get it off your chest. Rage Friday is it's like a form of communal therapy. It's
2: yes.
0: a chance to complain without someone going, hey, stop being so negative. Why are you complaining? This is the free space to get it off your chest.
1: Look, health and wellness is very important to all of us, and a lot of us don't have access or similar access to others, so this is a great way for us to be all on the same playing field. All in the same field, trying to work through our things together. Maybe something you're going through has been gone through somebody that's already listening as well. They can help you out on how to handle that. Mm-hmm. Feel free to let us know what you're going through. 716-952-9334. We'll do some Rage Friday coming up next.
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1: All right, mostly sunny today. A little haze in the air because of some wildfire smoke. No warnings about our air, but I would recommend you be cautious about that if that seems to be an issue today. Partly cloudy tonight, lows getting down to about 65. Tomorrow, looking good, nice sun, some clouds, overcast, highs around 81. Sunday, more rain returns, and on Monday, buddy, a little more rain as well. Currently 69 right now. Nice! At 103.3 The Edge.
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0: All right, let's do it. It's Rage Friday. 716-952-9334 is that number. To rage
1: with us.
0: All right, I'll rage. I know it could have been worse, but I just am raging for my daughter who had to miss her own birthday party, who broke her arm. And she's fine. She'll be okay. It's just, it's hard to see your kid be in pain. And then I was, you know, there at Golisano Children's Hospital, just thinking about all the people who are probably in that hospital at the same time as me, watching their kid be in pain. And you just feel helpless. It makes me want to rage. For all the people who are in any situation where people that you love are going through a hard time and you feel helpless to help them. Rage.
1: Rage. Not with rage. That. I'm with that. A lot of people go through some stuff out here. Rage for everyone going through it right now. It's not a fun time right now. Rage for the man that was found frozen downtown a while back. And now they're saying that state attorney general says she doesn't have the authority to impose bondage upon Erie County. Some senator, I don't remember who it was, locally, was just like, well, I back the police all the way. They didn't do anything wrong by dropping off this person in the cold to let him die for no reason. So
0: that's crazy.
1: Just another person, you know, dead at the hands of our authorities, and I'm not a fan of that. I'm over that. I really wish we'd get past that. There's no reason for us to deal with people in any form like that. Additionally, so much happening. A lot of us may have not caught it. The Treasury Department, under direction of the administration, has now gotten rid of their shell company reporting. Some of you remember the Panama Papers from almost 10 years ago now. The big paper that came out involving so many rich having all these offshore accounts and offshore companies that are fake. They're just there to hold the money and hoard the money. Well, all the investigation into those, all the previous data that's been collected have now been destroyed by the Treasury Department under direction of the administration, to my understanding. Everything that we've gathered so far, gone. It's going to make it even easier for them to hide their tactics and make it even harder for us to get the truth at any point in time. And it's just corruption at a level that that's just really, really disgusting. And I can't say we've never seen it because I feel like it's been my entire life. But I'm so sick of dealing with it as an adult. Like, it's just not fun at all. So rage for that.
0: All right. Headed to the text line. Rage when I call in and I can't beat Cassidy, but I can only tie. Rage. LOL. They added an LOL in there.
1: A rage about when a company says it'll be 3 to 7 days and it still isn't here.
0: Rage. My wife went camping with the kids and I got to stay home due to working and getting things ready for our fourth kid due in October to put the swing and crib together. I forgot how much of a pain in the rear end it is, and my wife wants one more baby. I cannot get snipped. That's a lot of kids. Rage.
1: That's adorable, though.
0: I know.
1: I'm sorry, Chesla, buddy, but I wish you the best, man.
0: Yes. 100%.
1: Double rage coming in. First, I had a stupid work meeting this morning, which made me miss the opening of the Cass and Anthony Morning Show. Who do these people think they are?
0: That's fine.
1: So I know I was like, good morning, Cass and Anthony.
0: Good
1: second,
0: morning.
1: For the last few weeks, I felt fine during the week while working, but as soon as the weekend hits, I feel like crap. I want to enjoy the summer weekends without feeling like this. Rage.
0: I feel you. You're like losing my voice this week. I just want to do my job.
1: I just want to have fun.
0: I just want to come do work, which is crazy. Stuff. Rage. Okay. Rage Friday. I switched my number and no one knows who I am. Rage.
1: Yodel. Rage Friday. Why in the middle of August? They sent us a picture of jack-o'-lanterns.
0: In front of the Wegmans.
1: In front of the Waggies. Why? It's the middle of August. Can we just have summer, please? Just the end of summer. Why Halloween decorations are going up? I'm about to go Clark Griswold on them.
0: All right. I know it's a first world problem, and I've come to grips that I'm the only one aside from the gym staff that puts their own equipment back along with putting other people's equipment back. But if you're going to use the facilities for every hygienic need, clean up after yourself. Rage. Is that beard shavings at the gym
1: sink? I think that's what that is.
0: Ew. Yeah, water. Wash it down. Rage. That's crazy.
1: Rage Friday. Bees. Bees have decided to take up residence out in my back patio, using a pipe to get into my house.
0: Oh, my gosh.
1: I've used 3 cans of spray, been stung twice, and they still keep coming back. I will win this battle eventually. Go away. Rage.
0: I'm raging because I just found out my aunt has cancer in her uterus. It's going into her stomach. Everybody on my dad's side of the family, including my father, has had cancer at least once. F cancer, rage.
1: Sorry to hear that.
0: Yeah.
1: Rage, it's so hard to find quality mental health care. I just need to find a method of for support, and none of the local offices are accepting new clients without lengthy referral processes that limits my options.
0: I feel that so hard. When Rage. I was trying to get into a therapist in October, I finally realized I needed help. No one would take me. No one would even return my calls. I'm like, how are we supposed to help ourselves?
1: Right.
0: Which is the first hurdle if you can't help us when we finally make that choice. I'm so sorry that you're going through that. All right. 99% of the drivers of Buffalo are absolute idiots and are driving like grandmas or NASCAR drivers. Can we just learn how to drive like normal people? Rage.
1: Rage. Friday Rage, my daughter's now ex-boyfriend texts me last night to break up with her.
0: What?
1: Grow some danglers, Tyler.
0: Yeah, Tyler.
1: Grow some danglers. Incredible.
0: Text me to break up with my kid?
1: That's insane, bro.
0: All right, Rage, when people think it's okay to be racist in front of me just because I'm white, sometimes I can't speak up and that makes me rage even more. You can speak up. I mean, please try to, because gosh, that's crazy. Got to call it out.
1: Bought two new dressers, and instead of waiting till Sunday when I'd have more help, my masculinity felt challenged, so I decided to try and move these 100-pound dressers up a small staircase with my 8-month pregnant wife. We got this.
0: No.
1: We got this. It was like trying to put a big square into a small circle. Scratched and dented 3 walls, including the dresser, so now I don't actually fit up in the stairs at all, and I can't even return it. Rage.
0: Oh, my gosh. Oh, no. All right. I'm so sick and tired of people calling in or being late to work while being short-staffed, causing me to do the jobs or two to three people every day. Rage.
1: It's the middle of August already. It's back to school. Where did summer go? And they go on to say, I saw Christmas stuff in stores already. Rage.
0: Rage. My supervisor was off last week when a coworker decided they didn't need to do any work. They were sleeping at their desk. Another department supervisor brought it up, and my supervisor said, it's all hearsay. There isn't proof. Multiple people complaining about it isn't a reason to investigate, at least. Rage.
1: Rage. Really enjoyed this one. Rage when my stepkid's mom copies my outfits.
0: Oh, my God, that's
1: rage.
0: Funny. Stepmom rage. All right, about to spend the whole weekend recovering from the work week. Rage.
1: Rage, road work everywhere. Yeah, not a fan.
0: I love that the sun's out, but this MF is bright as hell. Rage.
1: Someone hopping in saying that we're taking new clients at my practice, and we're allowed to give them the number, so we're going to try and help you out there.
0: Another one said, for mental health, please look into BetterHelp. Loved my counselor from there. Okay, good. Okay, Glenn, great point. He said, hey, to the fella whose entire family is away camping, this is the perfect time to go get snipped. That's smart. I like that.
1: Well, not if it's the agreement that they're supposed to have.
0: I know.
1: Had to go to the DMV to get my enhanced license. Waited in line forever. Waited to be called. Had to get my pic taken 3 times. I just got a letter in the mail saying I had to get my pic taken again after all that.
0: Why? Can you explain? That make sense to me.
1: I don't get that.
0: Pro tip. When someone says something racist to me as a white person, thinking that I'll agree, I ask them, what do you mean by that?
1: That's a good one.
0: Suddenly, they're at a loss for words.
1: Can you explain that a little bit further?
0: What do you mean by that?
1: What do you mean by that? What is that about?
0: Rage. Paid today? Poor today.
1: Facts, bro. Facts. Huge facts.
0: Called hospital to make a 3-year-old eye exam for my twins in January. They said the provider they have is leaving and they won't have a doctor in January. How do you not have a provider for January of 2027?
1: That's rage. Wild. That's wild.
0: All right, keep the text coming. Rage on, my friends. Rage on, my brothers and my sisters and my they, thems. You can send those texts in to 716-952-9334.
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0: 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We're moving along just fine this morning. No major slowdowns, no major incidents at this time. That's your traffic here on 103.3 The Edge.
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1: All right, coming up next, we're going to do some Bandle for your Friday, and we may need some help because we're headed back to the 90s.
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1: And I feel like in the 90s, it was a very mishmash of different types of genres and all sort of stuff. So let's get into it. We've got a part two today, and we're going to head back to the 90s coming up next on The Edge.

0: All right, let's put our musical knowledge and our level of caffeination to the test. It's time for Bandle. How awake are we? How smart are we? Can we figure out the song that's broken down instrument by instrument?
1: I think we can do this.
0: I think we can do it, too.
2: All right, we got some clues to help us out. Again, Bandle's game, we're going to get a song broken down instrument by instrument. And 1990 is 1990 what?
0: Seven.
2: Seven!
0: It's a good year.
2: It's a fun one.
0: I like that year.
2: I remember that when I was 11.
0: Mm-hmm. 243 million YouTube views.
2: Pretty good for pre-YouTube.
0: Yeah.
2: And you said it's a par...
0: Two. Drums, bass, electric guitar one, electric guitar two, and vocals. Could this be an alternative song?
2: Open those ears and let us know what you think when we play the tunes. 716-952-9334.

0: Ooh, I'm feeling rock music.
1: I'm getting a rock vibe.
0: Yeah, I'm feeling rock music.
1: Although the end of the year number one song that year, Candle in the Wind.
0: Like a candle in the wind.
1: Did we lose Princess Di? Is that why?
0: So, goodbye. So it was eventually, it was initially like
1: Yeah,
0: Norma Jean or whatever, and then it was Goodbye, English Rose. Yeah. Gosh, I'm getting rock. I'm not sure what rock song, though. Let's listen again.

0: Michael.
1: I'm feeling that. And a 97, though, but that was earlier, like a 92 thing.
0: That's a great guess. So Michael thinks it's Blur, song two.
1: Shout out Damon Albarn. Oh, that was 97. Wow.
0: That's a great guess. I hear it. I definitely can hear it. Yeah.
1: I didn't think that was 97.
0: Because all that song really has is the ding, ding, ding, ding, ding, ding, ding, ding, ding, ding, ding, ding. Like, it's very. I think that's a great guess.
1: Solid guess, Michael.
0: Let's hear it one more time.

0: guess for The Offspring.
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0: From Man Destroyer.
1: That's a good guess.
0: Leela said, oh, it's definitely song two.
1: Song two, number two. Who does this song work for?
0: Who does song two work for? Let's guess it. Blur, song two.
1: And if it's wrong, it's going to jump to the next part.
0: Yeah, everyone's saying it's got to be Blur. All right, here we go. Nice birdie.
1: Nice.
0: Nice birdie. Way to go,
1: Michael. That's a great guess, buddy.

0: Oh, man, that was a great one. Good job. That's incredible.
1: According to Graham Coxon, song two was intended to be a joke on the record company.
0: Was it really?
1: Damon had recorded an acoustic demo of the song, which was slower and contained the song's distinctive woo-hoo chorus in whistle form.
0: Okay.
1: Coxon then suggested they increase the speed and perform the song loudly, with Coxon deliberately seeking out an amateurish guitar style.
0: So they were just like, ha, joke's on you, and it ended up being a huge hit for them?
1: Huge hit. It's amazing how often that happens. It was supposed to be a goof, and it became our biggest hit.
0: That's crazy. All right, that's how you bandle. Good job.
1: Good job.

0: 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It's the Cass and Anthony Morning Show, and it is time to get you in the loop for all things sports related. The Sticks and Balls Report is coming up next.
1: Preseason began last night. We'll break down the games, get you ready for the Bills game tomorrow, preseason style, of course, and more coming up next in the Sticks and Balls Report.
0: And real quick, before we hop into this commercial break, wanted to repeat the Riot smart. 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

0: 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It's time for the Sticks and Balls Report.
1: Sticks and Balls Report coming at you. Oh, buddy, I got the sticks. Yeah, I got the balls, too, and I got some Bills football. All right, tomorrow, game time, 1 o'clock. 1 o'clock at the brand-new Highmark Stadium. I expect the stadiums to look the same, you know, on the inside. So prepare for that. Prepare yourselves for that one. It should be a good game, though. Take on Carolina Panthers. Carolina, of course, already has one game under the belt this preseason when they beat the Cardinals last Thursday, 33-30. And like a final quarterback scramble to win the game sort of situation. I'm not expecting a whole lot, at least, you know. I'm not expecting a whole lot to see of this team. What I'm expecting to see is the little nitty-gritty stuff, how this defense interacts in the new scheme, how these linebackers and edge rushers that we drafted and picked up from off the line to now standing are going to handle this 3-4 situation. I'm also looking forward to see how the coverage works out. I think Jim Leonard is a one heck of a coach, and he inspires a lot of NFL players as well. Turns out even Darrell Revis, Revis Island, if you will, cornerback for the Jets for so many years, Hall of Famer, says if he did coach in the league, he would coach with Jim Leonard because he just likes... That's how much Jim Leonard beats him. That's how much of a good guy people want to be around him. I can't remember his name right now, but the defensive back coach that we have right now, he was working at Alabama and Georgia down in the SEC making SEC money. He was like, well, I came here because of Jim. I had to come here because of Jim. Jim, is this going to be this piece? I would not be surprised if we lose Jim Quick to a head coaching job very soon because this is how good of a coach he is. So I'm excited to see what he can do. I'm excited to see what Jim is all about because, you know, he's a cerebral player. He was not always the fastest, so he had to be smarter than a lot of other players. And I think that makes him a better coach because you can draft speed. You can sign speed. You cannot coach speed. Speed is something you have. It's not something that you can just gain. Maybe you can get a little bit better, a little bit faster, but it's not the same as you know, just natural speed. So him having to be able to emphasize and put in his order of business and how he does things at the speed that he wants it, it'll be a treat to see for all of us. So I'm excited to see the defense most of all, how the battles work out, cornerback coverage, stuff like that. Offensively, I mostly just want to see these receivers. That's it. Just want to see these receivers. It says that Josh will play tomorrow. I'm assuming there's just one snap. I can't imagine he'll play that much. But I think it is important to see them work together and do some stuff. So let me just see what these receivers do. I think the running backs are pretty set and pretty solid. I love Frank Gore. I think he deserves a spot on the team. I will be happy to see him tomorrow. But I understand the expectations for him and how many players are ahead of him. Tomorrow, the game, of course, on CBS. We'll be on the radio on our flagship station at 97 Rock, just right around the corner from us here. Chris Brown and Eric Wood will be on that broadcast team for that on the radio. Looking forward to it. Again, game time at 1 o'clock. So it's going to be a fun time. I do not believe, because we're only doing regular season tailgate parties, so we'll not be down there as a station. But it's coming for you, buddy.
0: It's coming, baby.
1: Ready. Prepare yourself.
0: Better than ever.
1: All right, last night, a couple of preseason games did happen. Lions lost to the Bengals 14-16. I can't remember if that was the game that I saw with a bunch of laterals in it, but it could have been. Steelers washed up on the Packers 28-9. Tie for the Colts and the Patriots at 13-13, the evil number. Cardinals took down the Raiders 27-44. Chargers took down the Texans 27-7. And the Titans took down the Niners 19-13. More games on tap for you today. Broncos taking on the Falcons and Falcons Stadium. That game time is going to be at 7 o'clock on ESPN Unlimited. NFL Network has Buccaneers at the Jets. It's going to be the Jets for the home game for that one. And then the other game, Dolphins and Commanders. It does not showcase how to watch that one. But that game also, all these games kick off at 7 o'clock tonight, by the way. All three games, all right? So looking forward to it again. Game time tomorrow for your Buffalo Bills. 1 o'clock. Let's go, Bills. Not a whole lot from the Sabres camp. They did release, however, the theme nights and giveaways for this year.
0: Oh, sweet. Okay.
1: Things like the first game, the home opener. Sunday, October 3rd against the Chicago team. We'll be having the 25-26 Atlantic Division Champions mini banner. So all the fans in attendance will get a mini banner that they get to take home. And that's cool. I mean, hey, look, we're not being in the playoffs at all these past couple of years. It's nice to at least get the mini banner. So we'll definitely take that. There'll be a scarves handed out for Hockey Night Fights Cancer in November. So a lot of other nights you can catch the website for all the information on that one. But a good set of stuff and a pennant, commemorative pennant later on, too. I wonder if that's going to be our friends. Oxford pennant.
0: You would think so. Gosh, you'd certainly think so.
1: They cornered the market on pennants across the country.
0: No one's doing it better.
1: Everywhere I see a pennant, I look at the back like, oh, Oxford. It's them.
0: Yeah, they're the best.
1: Always them.
0: The best in the game.
1: Buffalo Bandits, no news from them. Again, just waiting on the season, waiting on camp, waiting on the return to glory for our Bandits after taking a break from winning the championship last year. I mean, we did it 3 years in a row. Just had to take a little break, you know? We'll get back to it, though, all right? Your Buffalo Bisons were in action yesterday. Lost to the Worcester Red Sox 10-3. Unfortunate loss for them. Give up 5 in the fourth. Bison's trying to battle back in the sixth with 1 and 2 in the ninth, but was not enough. Again, a 10-3 loss for the Bison's. Back in action again, though, tonight. Today at 6:45, tomorrow at 4:05, then on Sunday for a day game at 1:05. As of right now, the Worcester Red Sox 62-50, and your Buffalo Bisons have now slipped to 57-60. Again, there's 3 games out of 500, and you know, Rochester beat number 1, 68-47. We have enough games to achieve that number. We need them to lose a bunch as well, but we have enough games left to achieve that number in winnings. We just got to hope that these other teams don't keep on winning too, but we'll see what happens. I got love for the guys. We'll see what plays out. Plenty of old-fashioned baseball on tap for you today. Looks like Boston's going to be in Pittsburgh, taking on the Pirates at 6:40. Mets are at home, taking on Washington at 7:10. And it looks like the Yankees are on the road in Toronto for a 7:15 start for that one. That game is going to be on Apple TV if you want to watch that. WNBA action for you. Only 2 games today. Dallas at Indiana at 7:30 p.m. on the Ion Network. Portland at Seattle on the Ion Network as well. That game is at 10 p.m. And then we're also getting closer to college football. About 15 days out, by the way. 15 days out for week 1 of college football. Prepare thyselves. Husbands and boyfriends are going to be distracted for the next 6 months. All right.
0: Hey, it might be the wife in the family.
1: Hey,
0: you
1: I'm
0: never
1: in for that,
0: know.
1: Too. What's up? You know how to read coverage? Give me a call. 716-952-9334. All right, let's do sports. Let's go Bills.
0: Go Bills. All right, thanks, Anthony.

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1: 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All right, Riot Fest. Today is the final day of this contest, and you've got until 9 a.m. to text the national keyword Smith.
2: Smith.
1: To 95819. What do you win? Well, Riot Fest is 3 days, over 100 acts.
2: Uh-huh.
1: Big ones, small ones. This is a great, it's a nice mix. You've got everyone from Alanis Morissette to Guar.
3: 21 Pilots to Tool, Pierce the Veil. I'm a little small guy named William Shatner. I don't know if you've ever heard of him.
1: I would not miss that. If I won this, I would make sure.
3: Gotta go see William.
1: To experience the Shat. I think that would be incredible. All right, so we are flying you to Chicago. We are putting you up in the hotel. 3-day VIP tickets, and we're even throwing in $200 in spending cash, which would be pretty nice. All right, so text Smith to 95819. And then after 9, we'll have a different keyword.
3: A newbie.
1: Coming up next, though, Anthony, there is a holiday that I think many of our listeners probably wish they could celebrate. It is National Tattoo Removal Day.
3: Oh, really?
1: Yeah. So I got to say, we went to the water park over the weekend, and wow, boy, did I see a lot of tattoos that I was like, I wonder if they regret that tattoo. We need to hear your regrettable tattoo stories. And don't worry. I've got my own. I'll share too. 716-952-9334. Bad tattoo stories. Like, who did it? Was it in the basement of someone's house? Did you do your own? We want to hear all those stories. All right. National Tattoo Removal Day. We'll celebrate it next.
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3: All right, mostly sunny day ahead of us. Going to be some smoke in the air from the wildfires. Does not mention air quality in this report, so just be cautious out there. Be mindful of that. Mask up if you feel necessary. Highs around 81. Later on tonight, partly cloudy. Lows getting down to about 65 degrees. Over the weekend, pretty good tomorrow. Nice with sun and some clouds overcast during game time. Then on Sunday, buddy, that rain returns. And a little rain on Monday as well. Currently 74 right now at 103.3 The Edge.
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0: It's 103.3 The Edge, Cass and Anthony Morning Show. I was looking through through the news today, and I saw there is a holiday going on today. It's National Tattoo Removal Day.
1: National Tattoo Removal Day. If you got a tattoo you want to get off your body, take a picture of it and send it to us, 716-952-9334.
0: I'm telling you, we went to the water park. And, like, I'm not one to judge. I'm covered in tattoos. But we went to the water park over the weekend, and there was tattoos where you were like,

0: Oh, God. Like, there was this guy in front of me in line for the slides. It said Country Boy on his back. It wasn't centered. It wasn't even. It looks like it was like.
1: Was it Comic Sans font?
0: Yes, it was in a horrible font going down his back. And I was like, I imagine he regrets that.
2: Wait, is Country Boy going down the spine or going across the back horizontally?
0: Well, now I'm going to have to draw it for you. But I just think, like, there are decisions are made and you're like, surely I won't regret this. And then you do, you know, it's like. It happens. It's going to take me a while
2: so
0: to draw
2: this.
0: So
2: we're here for the stories. If you have gotten a tattoo that you need to remove or maybe got a tattoo
0: like,
2: in an odd way.
0: It kind of looked like
2: way.
0: This.
2: Oh.
0: Yeah. I don't know how
2: odd.
0: To describe that. No, it was like Country Boy in like bubble letters.
2: Yeah.
0: And then the Y was like zigzaggy and went all down his back. It did flow nicely with the mullet.
2: Oh, you had a mullet?
0: Oh, yes.
2: Oh, that's cool.
0: But like tattoos... They say, you know, good tattoos aren't cheap and cheap tattoos aren't good. Now, look, you might disagree with that, but I would love to hear the story of where did that regrettable tattoo come from? Was it an ex's name? Was it that you did go cheap or unlicensed and it's like, ooh, or was it like mine where the placement has caused issues for you?
2: Please, please give me a full back tat just like Nick Cannon and Mariah Carey. Please give me that story. 716-952-9334. Also, shout out to Jessica. She's going to get her first tattoo today.
0: Incredible. I think you buck against the trend of National Tattoo Removal Day and go, I'm getting
2: girl.
0: My first.
2: You do this.
0: Okay, Anthony, zero tattoos on
2: zero
0: you.
2: Zero tattoos. Open to it. Just haven't found anything.
0: Open to it, but your mom did
2: drill
0: scare
2: me,
0: you as a child.
2: Drilling me early on. She was just like, don't get a tattoo because and you can't give me blood if I need blood. And I'm just like, why?
0: Which is not true.
2: Yeah.
0: First of all. Uh-huh. And second of all, why do you need to give her blood?
2: I don't know. No clue.
0: Okay. Is
2: Beats
0: that
2: me.
0: Something we owe our parents?
2: Apparently we owe
0: blood.
2: Them everything.
0: That's weird. I know some people don't get them for religious reasons uh-huh. and things like that. But for those of us that have them, I have my very first tattoo I ever got is a ladybug and it's on my like abdomen. And I remember I went to get it done. I was like, it needs to be small so I can hide it. I was also like scared to get too big of a tattoo. And the tattoo artist is like, you need to go bigger. I was like, no, I don't want to.
2: It's all going
0: to
2: blend together.
0: Yeah. And he's like, don't do it. This is not going to age well, especially on your abdomen. Like women's stomachs can change, you know,
2: uh-huh.
0: and couldn't tell me nothing. I had just turned 18. So I got it and. It's not my favorite tattoo that I have. And as I've gotten bigger and thinner and pregnant and not pregnant and all the different things, it's just a blob.
2: Mm-hmm.
0: And I remember I was pregnant with my daughter and I posted a cute picture of my son, like hugging his head next to the belly. And someone reached out. They were like, hi, I saw your picture online. I am a cancer doctor. Your mole is cancerous because of like the edges are uneven. I was like, that's a tattoo. They were like, oh my God. They were like, you need to go like today to the doctor. I was like, no, that's a tattoo. So I have a tattoo that looks like a cancerous mole.
2: Nice. Nice. Good for
0: hot.
2: You.
0: Hot. Hot. Ladies, fellas. All right. Carrie says, I don't regret any of my tattoos. And she's got a lot. Carrie's got, My Chemical Romance tattoos, Sebastian Bach tattoos. Carrie is a true music lover.
2: Oh, love this one. From Dawn, I got a tacky rose tattoo in my ankle when I was 17. It was in a guy's basement in Niagara Falls.
0: Yes.
2: My foot was basically in his crotch while he did it.
0: Yes.
2: And my mom dropped me off to get it done.
0: That's my basement, Niagara Falls. Mom dropped her off. Like, that's the trifecta
2: that's a
0: right there.
2: That's a quintessential story right there.
0: That's crazy. Krisha has a tattoo she sent. What is that, Anthony? Is it a Italian heart on fire? What is that, you think?
2: I don't know what that is. Is it a spade?
0: I don't know. It says apprentice did this for $25. I don't want to get it removed, but I do want to get it covered up. If someone wants to remove it for free, I'm not going to stop them.
2: Incredible.
0: That's hard. It's like, you're like, what is it even supposed to be? That's when you look at my ladybug tattoo, you go, what was this even supposed to be?
2: It's supposed to be, thank you, Lindsay, for the text. It's supposed to be a heart with a tree, but it looks like a brain and at best, or a ball sack.
0: Oh, no. Oh, no.
2: That's my branch and sack, buddy.
0: Oh, no. It does. Like,
2: it's
0: now
2: great,
0: that you said
2: clam,
0: it looks
2: no.
0: like a ball sack.
2: From the house of branch and sack.
0: Lindsay. girlfriend, we got to get you that. We got to get like get you a, I don't know. We need to do something to help you out
1: we'll
0: there.
1: Get another tattoo that just says not a sack and points directly to the brain.
0: Also, Lindsay, do we have permission to text your picture of your ball sack tattoo to listeners? Because they get curious. I just want to make sure they'll want to see it. Rick said, I love other people's tattoos, but I am far too big of a coward to get one myself. Lindsay said, I know. I'm so sorry, girlfriend. And that looks like that's on your arm, too.
1: Brian said,
0: we can get that reworked. You can get that reworked. I feel it.
1: Brian says, I was practicing for a friend apprenticing. Everything was looking good and great by the apprentice until the artist came in to show how it was how to do shading, proceeded to make it look like outline with a black Sharpie.
0: Oh, no.
1: So far, my only tat. It's a nice, is it an Irish flag?
0: We've got an Irish flag nice. With like a rope around it. And then that little, what is that thing called? The little three.
1: Oh,
0: I can't remember what that's called.
1: The Irish Holy Trinity.
0: Okay, thank you. Is that what that is?
1: No, I've seen it before, though. Because it has the, it's on the Kalalig ring or whatever it is.
0: Yes. I just can't remember what it's called. Lindsay said, yes, we can share the ball sack tattoo. It's on her arm, and everyone needs a good laugh on a Friday. Who wants to see it? Who wants to see it? It's not a tattoo on someone's sack. It's a tattoo that kind of resembles a brain or whatever.
1: we've been getting the dish this morning on this ex and current
0: The stepmom rage.
1: Yeah, the stepmom rage going on. So we've been upgraded now to tattoo stuff. My boyfriend has a matching one with his ex-wife that he once covered and removed.
0: Yeah, they say that's the kiss of death, right? You get their name tattooed or something like that. Trinity Knot. Thank you, Brian. That's what it's called.
1: Thank you.
0: Krisha's, I thought it looked like an Italian heart, says, funny thing, I'm not Italian, I'm Irish, Western European. Amazing.
1: Both Janessa and Brandon want to show him that sack.
0: Show me that sack. Great text. Dawn says, my Falls basement tattoo, sent a picture of it. I entered a radio contest years ago for ugliest tattoo. I ended up marrying the DJ. What? You married the DJ?
1: You married somebody from radio?
0: Who did you marry? What? Are you telling us
1: we could get married?
0: We could marry you? That's an option for us?
1: I don't know. We could marry listeners. I know we could, you know, do stuff.
0: Oh, my gosh. All right. Great sex. And the ex that has the stepmom situation, she's telling people she'll never cover it because it reminds her of him. It sounds like she has not gotten over that man. That's crazy. All right. Keep the texts coming. Bad tattoos. We want to hear them. It's National Tattoo Removal Day. Let's celebrate the bad ones here on The Edge.
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0: 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It's been a great morning. No slowdowns or incidents all morning long and continues to be nice right now. That's your traffic on the Edge.
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2: Good stuff coming in here. our buddy Juan Tomas says, senior year summer break, my nickname was Johnny Mac. Well, I decided to get this done on my chest, just above the nipple. Guy told me the price after he started, so I stopped him at Johnny because I needed the rest of the money for beer.
0: Oh, no.
2: Well, that was 97, and it still says Johnny in my chest. And yes, I get my balls busted every time I take my shirt off.
0: That's like this guy that I was friends with in college. He only had one nipple pierced, and we were like, why just one? He's like, well, I went to do both, but it hurt so bad, I just couldn't finish it. And I never got the other nipple pierced.
2: The key thing, the key phrase, the key answer is because I want to make the other one jealous. That's how you respond to that one.
0: I like this text from Joanne. It said, when my husband was 18, he got a panther tattoo on his shoulder. It looks like a lizard right now. So when we were dating, my 9-year-old son was like, I really like your lizard tattoo. 18 years later, the tattoo is still there.
2: It's I could feel his heartbreak through that story.
0: Yes.
2: Our buddy Charlie hopping in. My dad, since passed, had two tattoos of naked women on each of his arm. He had them during World War II. They were on a cross revealed it all. He often was shirtless in the summer and put his kids in embarrassing situations when friends came over.
0: Oh, can you imagine being a little kid and your dad has like naked women showing it all? That'd be mortifying. Okay. This is my favorite text of the morning. My name's Veronica. Friend of mine got the moon door from the Lord of the Rings on her lower back without having seen the movie or read the book. She didn't realize the words on the door translate to speak, friend, and enter.
2: That's a really great tramp stamp, though.
0: It's a great tramp stamp.
2: Another tramp stamp coming in. My first tattoo was a tramp stamp that was supposed to be the Chinese symbol for fate. I was 18 and went to Clifton Hill. Since then, I've searched every single language you can think of, most certainly not the symbol for fate. My mom thinks it stands for stupid American girl.
0: So you still, to this day, don't know what it stands
2: no
0: for.
2: Clue.
0: Incredible. We love you all.

0: right. Thank you guys so much for making us laugh with your great tattoo stories. We will reward you and thank you for that laughter with a chance to win a trip to a really great music festival. It's time for your Riot Fest keyword.
1: This is the second Riot Fest keyword of the day. This keyword is good until noon, so it's no rush, but you want to get this in because we want you to win. This is the final day for contesting for this contest. We'll send you to Chicago. 3 days of VIP tickets. 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
0: All right, ill-advised news coming up next.
1: Yeah, buddy.
0: You're not supposed to throw that in their face.
1: I wouldn't do it.
0: Well, on a scooter. This is a crazy story. We'll get into it coming up next.

0: 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This life is more than just a read-through.
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7: 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It's the Cass and Anthony Morning Show. And every time we step in here and scour the internet, we peruse our periodicals just looking for the dumb stories of the day. And well, my friends, we found so much extra dumb. 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It's the Too Dumb, Too Furious edition.
8: All right, headed to Missouri.
7: Uh-huh.
8: Again. We got a Missouri man named Hiron Brooks in St. Anne, which is a suburb of St. Louis. Anthony, is that correct?
7: Yes, yeah, okay. Near the airport, yeah.
8: Okay. Oh, yeah, that's right. Okay. And Hiron was riding on a scooter with no lights, speeding, passing cars late at night on a Saturday night. So they chased him, they arrested him, and they found a pipe and a small keychain container. So they're like, what's going on with this?
7: What's that about?
8: What's this keychain container? As they were inspecting it, he knocked it out of the police officer's hand, sending meth into her face and mouth.
7: No!
8: So essentially, they're saying he threw the meth into her face and mouth. Oh, meth! Like, well, that's not fun.
7: Like throwing a sand bomb to, like, cover their eyes and, like, distract them to get away?
8: I mean, kind of, yeah. Like, basically, they're like, what's this keychain? And they're like, none of your concern. Boom, knocked it out of her hand.
7: Oh, my God.
8: Meth bomb into the face. Officers taken to a hospital.
7: Oh, no.
8: For possible drug exposure.
7: That's
8: they're
7: messed
8: now.
7: Up.
8: It's so methed up. You're right. It's Missouri methed up.
7: That's right. Yeah,
8: and
7: we got a
8: so
7: lot of it.
8: He's facing assault and obviously drug charges. I'm not sure what all of the full lineup of charges is, but did not follow the one crime at a time rule.
7: Uh huh.
8: Must not listen to the Cass and Anthony Morning Show.
7: One crime at a time, everybody.
8: Yeah.
7: One crime at a time. All right, staying in the Mo for
8: really?
7: Mo News in the ill-advised category, this time from Palmyra, which is on the other side of St. Louis, way up north. Marion County Fairgrounds, officers got involved with investigators say a little game of a razzle-dazzle.
8: What's that?
7: Razzle-dazzle. I looked it up. Hold on, let me see what it says. Razzle-dazzle is an illegal, mathematically impossible carnival or street con disguised as a simple game of skill and luck involving rolling marbles onto a numbered board. The game is actually rigged so players cannot organically win. So a guy went to this fair booth thinking he was going to play bingo. He was told he'd play bingo for a $5 fee. Ended up having to shell out, the person ended up shelling out $650.
8: Oh, hell no.
7: $650 is what he ended up paying to the fair guy, I guess because he lost. I'm not sure how the game of Razzle-Dazzle works. He only needs to reach 100 points in order to eventually win, but couldn't get there because the game was rigged. So working alongside Missouri State Highway Patrol, investigators determined the game was actually, again, Razzle-Dazzle. Officers say while they were interviewing the host, Randy Dimmick, he told the player that he had to spend more than $3,000 to have a chance at winning. He was arrested and charged with promoting gambling and stealing. Again, the game was told was bingo, but turns out the game was Razzle Dazzle. I've never heard of this in my life. Kind of curious now about it, but watch out for the old Razzle Dazzle because it's going to get you for a lot of money.
8: Razzle,
7: I thought it was like a dance move or something. You do a dance move and like get out of the way. Like
8: There's a whole Broadway show tune about that.
7: Really?
8: Actually. Yeah. Razzle Dazzle 'em. Give them an act with lots of flash in it.
7: Oh.
8: And the reaction will be passionate. Yeah. Mm-hmm.
7: Oh, okay.
8: But yeah, they didn't say anything about stealing all their money.
7: Just scamming people.
8: That's crazy. All right. Be safe out there. And as we head into the weekend, one crime at a time, okay?
7: One crime at a time. No razzles.
8: We might talk about you on Monday.
5: Wow.
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1: The Purdsinator.
0: And first of all, I love that the picture they used is him in bed with his two guys from his band. I love three guys in a bed. So I'm already intrigued. But I want to listen to some of the songs from the album.
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0: 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It's Cass and Anthony Morning Show. We did New Music Friday earlier today, but we figured this one deserved its own time slot because it's one of our own.
1: One of our own.
0: Ryan Purds, Clarence, New York native, has his album out today. It's called Can't Cry. And we met Ryan recently. We did a nice little Edge session over at Revolver Records. And he performed a lot of songs for our listeners. And wow, what a talent.
1: It's a fun day.
0: Nice guy. And what I love about him is he's like, yep, I still live here. Even though, you know, he's on a major record label and they're putting out his record and they're sending him all over the country to get his name out there. He's like, yeah, I still live at home. Like, I'm just seeing how it goes. So he's a Clarence guy. We got to meet mom and dad. We got to meet the family. Uh-huh. And Ryan is actually headed out on tour opening up for Chris Daughtry.
1: Yeah, he is.
0: On his tour. So let's get into some of the music off the album. This one we play on the station, you maybe have heard it. It's called Sour.

0: I'm sure artists probably hate getting compared to other people, but I'm sure he wouldn't be offended that I hear Soundgarden with that song.
1: Right.
0: Man, wow.
1: Purds will be joining the Daughtry tour on August 12th and will remain him with
0: that
1: him.
0: That was 2 days ago.
1: October 12th. My apologies.
0: Okay.
1: I reprise. All right. October 12th, and we'll stay with him all the way through the end of the tour, November 14th.
0: Hell yeah. Well, so proud of you, man. That's cool. Okay, let's get into some more music. This one, I believe, is called Blood on My Love.

0: got this like Eddie Vedder, Chris Cornell vibe. I'm sure that's what he grew up listening to. Uh-huh. Ryan's pretty young guy.
1: Yeah. A little Lane Staley in there too.
0: Yeah, I hear it. It's great. It's nice because for those of us that love that kind of music, there's really not any young artists doing that sound.
1: No, not that style. Not
0: so
1: the grunge.
0: I love that the grunge is still alive. Ryan Purds, he's a Clarence native, lives right here. He has not left Buffalo. Sure, he's out and touring and stuff like that, but he still calls Buffalo home. His new album, Can't Cry, is out today. All right, here's another song called Heavy Eyes.
2: Treading in the silence, all she feels is nothing. Searching for a shot as one rings round the canyon.

0: That's a good voice, man. It's a good voice. I really like it. All right. One more for you. This is Ryan Purd's. His new album is out today. What, Anthony?
1: What's the new one?
0: Bluebird.
1: Okay.
0: Bluebird. Here it is.

0: right. His back, name bro. Is Bluebirds Fly.
1: Why can't we be free?
0: Why can't we be free?
1: Why can't we be free?
0: It's a great point.
1: Also, I got to be honest.
0: The same thing myself.
1: Ryan, if you hear this later, yeah. I'm talking to you, Papa Purds, if you hear this, yeah. I'm saying this now. I love the album. Excited, 11 tracks cold, but go ahead and throw in that bonus track. That long silence after the last song, and then magically another song starts at the end, just like they used to do back in the day.
0: Oh, like a hidden song?
1: Like a hidden song.
0: Hidden track.
1: And put out your Mia Khalifa song.
0: That's 3 years old, though.
1: It's still a goodie.
0: It is a good one. You can hear it. Man, he's got some great covers, too, of all these songs all these artists were comparing him to on his YouTube. Highly recommend checking it out. I thought his cover of MGMT was also pretty solid. That one's out as well. All right, Ryan Purds, congratulations, buddy, on your new album. Making Clarence proud.

0: 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It's Cass and Anthony Morning Show. Look at that. Papa Purd's just messaged Anthony. He said, that was so nice. Thank Aww. You. We all appreciate the support. Papa Purd's, we need to know, can we get a physical copy of the album anywhere? People on the text line want to know. 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
0: 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You're our only hope. We need more Purd's in our life. Okay. Carrie said, I hear Chris Cornell, Eddie Vedder, maybe a little Highly Suspect mixed in with his voice. Okay, I like that. All right, we'll be right back. We got a little moment of zen on the way.
1: Oh,
0: and
1: yeah.
0: Coming up after this commercial break, we will repeat your Riot Fest keyword.
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1: All right, mostly sunny day ahead of us. A little bit of haze in the air because of wildfire smoke. It does not get into any sort of air quality issues today, but just be mindful out there. Mask up if you feel necessary. Highs are over 80 degrees. Partly cloudy tonight. Lows getting down to about 65. Over the weekend, looking pretty good tomorrow.

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0: 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It's the Cass and Anthony Morning Show. Okay, Third Eye Blind. We get it.
1: This is how it's going to be, okay? All right.
2: That's how it's going to be.
0: All right. We hope you had a fun week. We hope that you have a great weekend and that you'll be back with us on Monday. Just a reminder, today is the final day of Riot Fest keywords. So if you're really trying hard to win that, be listening for keywords all day long. Your keyword that is live right now until noon is Sunday. S-U-N-D-A-Y.
1: Yeah, text the keyword Sunday to 95819 for your chance to win. Again, the final day of keywords. Be listening all day long and collect them like Pokemon, buddy.
0: Looks like Lexi's got your tickets to see Arkells at Terminal B.
1: Oh, interesting.
0: That's tomorrow's show. So yeah, listen buddy. This afternoon to win those. And then join us on Monday. We've got, for Can't Beat Cassidy, a code to stream 21 Pilots' new movie at home for free.
1: Oh, that's cool.
0: And oh, buddy, you've been wondering, you've been waiting. We got 4 packs of tickets to the Erie County Fair.
1: Oh, nice.
0: Hell yeah.
1: That's a good deal.
0: I can taste the food in my mouth right now.
1: Right?
0: Oh, fair food. There's nothing
1: so
0: like it.
1: So much powdered sugar.
0: So good. All right. Have a good one. Any big plans this weekend, Anthony, or are you just kind of taking it easy?
1: Well, I'm going to a little thing called the Bills preseason game tomorrow. So I'm
0: day game, night game? I don't even know.
1: Day game, 1 o'clock.
0: 1 o'clock, okay.
1: I'll cover that in sticks and balls. So, right. Yeah, I'll be there for that. So, yep. Once again, if you see me in the stadium walking around.
0: Say what's up.
1: Being lost, say what's up. Shout out to Todd. I know he saw me.
0: Yeah.
1: And shout out to all the workers at the stadium, too, because I know one of our friends runs the wheelchair crew. So.
0: Oh, wow.
1: They were doing a great job with that on the first day. So looking forward to going back there again.
0: Yeah.
1: And then I'm going to try to catch this Arkell show, too.
0: Really?
1: So we'll see. It's going to be a big day tomorrow.
0: Get it. Okay, Anthony. Well, enjoy that. And we're going to miss it over the weekend. So I think we got to go with a weekend birthday ahead of it for our moment of zen. We're going to have to go with Mr. Ben.
2: Oh,
0: Affleck.
2: Mr. Ben.
0: Taco-flavored kisses for my Ben.
1: Kisses for my Ben.
0: It's 54 years old.
1: Tomorrow. Good for him.
0: So, because you may or may not know that Ben Affleck is fluent in Spanish.
2: Habla español.
0: Here's your moment of zen.
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0: I love it. I love it so much.
1: I feel more seen now because he talks Spanish the way I talk Spanish. We can just say simple words.
0: Muy linda. Very pretty, very nice.
1: We can't get into like those big descriptors. We don't have those.
0: I love it.
1: That's funny.
0: All right. Have a great birthday if yours is over the weekend. Be safe. One crime at a time.
9: Done poisoning the youth for today, huh?
0: And I never know. You never know. All right. We'll see you Monday.
1: Preseason game 1 tomorrow and some Bisons action this weekend. So you know what it is.
0: Let's go.
1: Bisons and Bills.
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13: Not too bad today. High of 82. Tomorrow, high of 81. No rain on Saturday. Sunday, a little bit of rain. High of 81 again, but 80% chance of rain. Overall, not a bad weekend.
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trouble, woman trouble, no night through the rubble. You're looking for a true friend or a true lover, or if you would live among the trouble. Well, I'm coming to your town to break it all down and help you with all of this. I'm looking to help you find bliss. One day, one way, can't miss. I'm here to tear all the walls down. Doesn't matter if it's a large town or a small town. Just like Joshua and the fabled walls of Jericho, I'm here to tear down the institution. God spoke to me, said, listen to me. I anoint you with the power that'll get them all moving. You're agitated, you're prayed and meditated. You're concentrated on getting elevated. By sundown, Monday, you who come will be blessed with a big money blessing. You will be doubted by all the unbelievers on all of the things I'm addressing. But you must tell seven friends. You must first bring seven friends. And don't be selfish and keep this all to yourself and don't eat shellfish. Hate is trying to take someone else's love for yourself. But I'm here to tell you that love is trying to help someone else. I realize that you have tried and tried and are just about ready to give up.

is a financial blessing that once I have placed in your hand. Yeah, I want you to begin using.

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Details and tickets for that show at the calendar of WEDG.com. My name is Eddie. It's Sam Fender and Olivia Dean. Rein Me In on the Edge.

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0: Cage the Elephant's Matt Schultz on what the song Beaches in Tennessee is all about.
1: A couple years ago, I was going through a pretty turbulent time and was hospitalized for like 3 months. The song Beaches in Tennessee kind of tells that story from a somewhat fictionalized narrative, more lighthearted version, where at night maybe I plan my escape. But on a deeper level, the song carries this underlying sentiment of having a need of being rescued. Rather than being a dark and heavy song, we tried to keep it light and playful.

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0: I didn't know that tetanus was from the soil. Yeah, did you know either. That?
1: No, from the dirt. 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Dirt can't hurt.
0: No.
1: Can dirt hurt?
0: Did God lie?
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1: So, I had plans, man. I had plans for the playoff series. Gonna watch it tied up. It's gonna be so cool. Dang it.
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Joyce Manor with I Used to Go to This Bar on 103.3 The Sh. Hey, my name's Eddie. First preseason game tomorrow. Very excited for it. Weather looking pretty good as well. We'll get you excited all the rest of your workday. Let's keep the Leon now and use somebody on the edge.

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Finally, Friday. Congrats, you made it to the weekend. It's going to be beautiful weather all weekend long. So, you know, only 6 weeks left this summer. You might as well enjoy it. It's 1033.

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0: 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Trouble on my left, trouble on my right. I've been facing trouble almost all my life. 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What's my age again? 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
3: 80 degrees, sunny skies in Buffalo. Going to be a beautiful weekend, looking like 82 high on Saturday. A little bit of rain on Sunday, high of 80 degrees. That's the weather on 103.3 The Edge.
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Have you opened TikTok recently? Because if you have, you probably are always seeing a video with Julia Wolf in my room. Good thing it's a good one. People are like dyeing their hair to it. I think it's quite the trend. Here's Matt Mason now, hallucinating.

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1: Also, when you approach a group hacking of the sack, what is your intro like?
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1: Stinger was out. 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

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My name is Lexi. Have you seen the videos online from the Noah Kahan show the other day where he like whacked himself with the guitar and cut like above his eyebrow? I can't stop watching the videos. It was like so rough, but the man just kept going, put on an incredible show. I don't know. I didn't hear if he needed stitches or anything, but it looked pretty gnarly. Here's Noah Kahan now.

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A chance to go to the Erie County Fair all next week with Cass and Anthony. 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The fair kicked off on Thursday, and it's going all the way until the end of next week, and you can win next week on The Edge.

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You made it to the weekend. 103.3 The Edge. Maybe you're going to see Violent Femmes out at the Outer Harbor tonight, or maybe you're going to the Arkells in the Main tomorrow out at the Outer Harbor. 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
1: Hey, this is Matt Schultz from Cage the Elephant. This is our new song, Beaches in Tennessee. It's your music. Plus.
0: Cage the Elephant's Matt Schultz on how the song Beaches in Tennessee was written.
1: Yeah, Brad had written this really sick riff that he'd showed me months before, and we were all excited about it. He laid it down. The producer came in, and they started building out the track. Jared came in and laid down the drums, and then the song came together fairly quickly after that. I usually improv melodies over it, and we choose the ones that kind of speak to us. But yeah, it was an awesome day.

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And Cass and Anthony hooking you up with a bunch of ways to download the stream for free Monday through Friday. 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Good luck. 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

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Happy Friday. My name is Lexi. 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

0: 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Trouble on my left, trouble on my right. I've been facing trouble almost all my life. They say I should have my age. What's my age again? 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

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If you missed out on the keyword to go to Riot Fest, it was jeans. You're texting jeans to 95819. My name is Lexi. Thanks so much for spending your afternoon with me. I'm heading on out of here. I'll be back with you Monday. See you then.

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It's Stella. Thanks for hanging out with me tonight. I'm going to be till midnight. We have some great music we're going to get to. We're going to have some fun. Let's start it off right now with Mother.

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Feel free to text me. What's going on? What are you doing? What are the weekend plans? The last couple of weekends, I've kind of feel like I'm on this like Western New York tour. Last weekend, I was in Alcott, had to get my buyer's popcorn. And then I think this weekend I'll be in Rochester. I'll go explore Lake Ontario a little bit and go sit by there and pretend I'm at the ocean. That's what I like to do. If I'm by any sort of body of water in our area, I just pretend like it's the ocean. And then I speak life into her and look a little crazy. I look a little crazy to the locals.

One of my toxic traits is that whenever I'm trying to flirt with somebody, not even flirt, whenever I try to impress somebody, there's a few different things I'll say. And it all has something to do with me sounding like an artist that I sound nothing like. I tell them I can sound like Darius Rucker, Hootie and the Blowfish. I tell them I could sound like Eddie Vedder, Pearl Jam. Or then I pull this

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